station. The survey says 1 in 3 people admit they still use their ex's streaming password after a breakup. I'll say, I have been using my ex's Netflix for 5 years, not giving it up.

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Kiss 108, Boston's number one hit music station. If you're a coffee lover, there's always good news. I'm not sure if any of these studies actually are real, but this one says drinking 3 cups of coffee per day may actually lower stress. So your morning routine's actually doing something.

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1: 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Did you say there was a real life chocolate heist? 12 tons of Kit Kats were stolen from a truck in Poland. 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

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There's a new survey that says 3 in 10 tattoos are just completely spontaneous. Like, same day decisions, nothing but vibes, that kind of night out thing. I feel like that's probably more than half.

92.5 WFMF. We are Baton Rouge's number one hit music station. Kiss 108, Boston's number one hit music station. I think this new trend in drinks is adorable. Mini cocktails called Tiny Teenies. So yeah, you drink less and you can do a flight of little tiny cocktails. Honestly, it's smart.

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1: 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A new list of the happiest countries in the world. And of course, the U.S. isn't even close to the top 10. Finland was number one again, they say, because people feel like they're in it together there.

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1: Kiss 108. This is a real thing that's coming to theaters. The La Boo Boo movie is happening. I'm not even kidding. It's getting the Hollywood treatment. They're making an entire movie for La Boo Boos.

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2: So thankful we're locked in this hour on everything. I'm at La Crystal Rosas. Olivia Rodrigo this weekend was on SNL. Did you see? She played this QVC custom cake queen. It was so good. It's on SNL's IG. Here's new Olivia Rodrigo, Drop Dead. I know.

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1: On the new hit list, BTS was in El Paso, Texas. They pulled up to a ramen restaurant, and now the lines do not stop. Here's Swim.

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1: We're the new hit list. 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She is gorgeous. Well, here's gorgeous.

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1: ¿Qué pasa? I'm Crystal Rosas. It's the new hit list. One Republic dropped new visuals on their IG. So good. Here's our latest, Need Your Love.

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1: It's the new hit list, Bebe Rexha. 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
1: It's the new hit list. I'm gonna shimmy out of here, but I get to hang out with you again tomorrow night. Until then, on everything at New Hit List at La Crystal Rosa. Some more on the way, including this one from Sienna Spyro, Die on This Hill. Mwah.

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1: Wait, did you see that a fan brought out Swedish candy to Zara Larsson after she picked her for the Lush Life dance? And Zara was like, hold on, I need y'all to try this. It's the best thing ever. I love a little taste of home. 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
1: How we doing? It's Rach with a little Rihanna and a friendly reminder. 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
1: How we doing? It's Rach, and we have some things to celebrate. It's Hump Day, and we got your national holidays coming up after the Killers. 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
1: How we doing? It's Rach. Zara Larsson here, absolutely killing it right now. 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
1: Taylor Swift's lyrics are clearly inspired by all-time female songwriter greats like Joni Mitchell, Dolly Parton, Carole King. 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

0: 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Baton Rouge is number one hit music station. Thanks for being with us. You know, there's something about memory, right? Like,
1: yeah.
0: Something about memory. Well, I mean, I've read about this, but I can't remember what I read.
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1: Seacrest here. So happy to be a part of the routine.
2: I read that there's parts of the brain that are like really great at certain kinds of memory and other parts of the brain, depending on the person and what's going on in the capacity department, other parts of the brain. Like, for example, in the course of a week, there are so many things that come in and there's so much traffic coming in and out.
3: Yeah.
2: But once I go through that traffic, I'm done with it. Like, I got to move on to the next week.
3: For sure.
2: So many things. There's an influx of things and they just like pass through like a pipe.
3: Mm-hmm.
2: Then there's something that like I see out of place or I remember you saying that struck me in a way that I can not get past it and I can recite it verbatim.
3: Yeah. It's called selective memory.
2: I don't think so. I think it's scarred emotion memory. Like when somebody says something to you that like impacts you in a bad way, you don't forget that.
3: Yes. Can I give you a tip on how to remember your passwords?
2: Yes. Write them down. Put them in your notes.
3: No. Create a contact in your phone. Okay. So let's say it's your Amazon password. You create a contact that says Amazon. You put the email and the password in notes.
4: Hacked.
3: Well, so you're just going to memorize everything in your life?
4: Well, that's kind of the point.
2: You're supposed to have a little bit of secrecy with your passwords. Like telephone. Oh, password. Apple ID.
3: It's amazing. Oh, because I'm just going to-

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3: 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Guys have code. Girls have code.
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3: That they abide by. 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
2: Northwest, the daughter of Kim Kardashian and Kanye, is still only 12 years old. And while she might not even be a teenager quite yet, she just released her EP, her debut, North Forever. And it's uniquely her. 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
0: 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Thanks for being here. Tomorrow, we're back with a lot more. Have a good day. 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
1: 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I'm Alyssa Bethany. 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
1: 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Tate McRae is on

What up? I'm Alyssa Bethany. 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
1: Blake Lively allegedly getting no money from Justin Baldoni. All of that. The amount of time I spent reading the case and everything, and then nothing. Just settling out of court.

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1: If you have any wild animals around your home, I would love to hear, you know, what happened, because we have birds that are in our vents, and I'm trying to tell my husband, like, we can't touch them. They have marked their territory. It's theirs now, but he's not on my side.

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1: Most of the time, it's surprising when an artist is still around years later. I'm kind of surprised that the Chainsmokers have not really given us more hits

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1: Happy Teacher Appreciation Week. I am Alyssa Bethany. There is a teacher who showed what happened when he offered his students, I think elementary school, the chance to change their name for the rest of the day. He's like, anything that you want it to be. And they're coming up with things like Marshmallow or Jorby or Monty, Ochi or Oki, something like that. All different names. Boom Boom is what someone said. Kipper, Shady, Foggy. Someone said hello. It's just very cute that he doesn't care what he calls them. He's like, you guys get to pick your name. I mean, this is a thing that kids love to play. They love to pick their own name. Imagine if we did that and then actually changed it legally. They got to pick their name. What a concept. Am I right?
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We are Baton Rouge's number one hit music station. Callum Turner has a pretty good-looking movie, rom-com, coming out later this year. His fiance, Dua Lipa, is on.

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1: Speaking of men, someone sent me a post saying that if a guy likes boobs, then he must be the creator type, because boobs are what create life. But if they like booties, then they just love chaos, because butts are for destroying and expelling things. 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
1: Hey, I am EB. I got your e-buzz for today. Congrats to Sam Smith. They are now engaged to their boyfriend of about 3 years. We don't know any details on the engagement, but the fiance is a fashion designer. So, you know that wedding is going to be the wedding of weddings. And Hayden Panettiere is talking about how she wants to come out as bisexual, that she has always dated women, but she never wanted to say anything about it, so she would hide it. Now that she is sharing, she can go all in emotionally with the next woman she dates. In movie news, Hocus Pocus 3 is a go. I forgot that they did Hocus Pocus 2. I don't think I ever saw it. But all of the sisters are back on board for another edition. And then two trailers out that are worth checking. Elle, which is going to be the prequel to Legally Blonde, that is coming out on Prime July 1st. And then Dominic Sessa is playing Anthony Bourdain. That movie, it's called Tony, is going to be out in theaters this summer.
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